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1: Tonight's weather forecast calling for partly cloudy skies, a low of 75 with easterly winds at 5 to 7 miles per hour becoming calm. Chance of thunderstorms tomorrow at 30% in the afternoon, mostly sunny and hot. High near 99 with heat index values as high as 110 and calm winds becoming southwesterly at 5 to 7 miles per hour. And that's a look at your evening Bass Capital Radio weather.

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of a story every man ought to know. 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
1: NBC News Radio, I'm Scott Carr. A rescheduled White House Correspondents' Dinner is set for this evening in the nation's capital after an apparent assassination attempt interrupted the original event in April. There will be a shorter guest list for this event and enhanced security, plus the dinner's being moved to the Waldorf Astoria. President Trump says he's still deciding if he'll restart major combat operations in Iran. Asked about recent comments to Axios by reporters today, Trump said he's considering a massive attack on Iran that would be bigger than the strikes conducted during Operation Epic Fury. Paramount will not close its multi-billion-dollar merger with Warner Brothers until a court decides whether the deal violates antitrust laws. That deal would combine two of Hollywood's five biggest film distributors. Paramount Skydance has reached an agreement with the California Department of Justice and the Writers Guild of America today, pausing the deal until either the court issues a ruling or June 1, 2027, whichever comes first. I'm Scott Carr.
2: This is Florida News Now.
3: A delay for the case against an illegal immigrant truck driver accused of killing three people in a turnpike crash last year.
4: Harjinder Singh, an Indian national, was not in a St. Lucie County courtroom this week as required for a status update. Attorneys telling the judge they're still waiting for forensic reports. The hearing was rescheduled for October 1st. Singh is charged with vehicular homicide and manslaughter for making an illegal U-turn on the turnpike near Fort Pierce last August, causing a minivan to strike the 18-wheeler, killing all those inside. Now, the case drew national attention when it was learned Singh obtained commercial driver's licenses in both California and Washington State, despite his illegal status in the country and failing English proficiency and road sign tests. I'm Joel Malkin.
3: Tampa Mayor Jane Castor, talking to social media, expressing her frustration with Thursday's city council vote to delay consideration of the Rays Stadium proposal and holding off on submitting a land use plan for the Hillsborough College site to Tallahassee. The mayor says some council members appear intent on killing the Rays plan even before negotiations are finished. Meantime, Councilman Bill Carlson says on his social media page he had a productive conversation with Rays CEO Ken Babby after Babby reached out last night. Venezuelans rallying in Doral in South Florida asking the Trump administration to reinstate TPS. Venezuelan American Caucus Executive Director Adelise Ferro says it's inhumane to send people back right after those deadly quakes.
5: There has no been deportation flights to Venezuela, and there is a reason for that. It's because there is no country to go back to safely.
3: And the infrastructure is in shambles. Fewer people putting Universal Orlando on their summer must-do lists. Executives from parent company Comcast putting part of the blame for below-expected attendance on higher gas prices and weaker consumer sentiment. With Florida's News, I'm Gordon Bird.
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8: Tonight's weather forecast calling for partly cloudy skies, a low of 75 with easterly winds at 5 to 7 miles per hour becoming calm. Chance of thunderstorms tomorrow at 30% in the afternoon, mostly sunny and hot. High near 99 with heat index values as high as 110 and calm winds becoming southwesterly at 5 to 7 miles per hour. And that's a look at your evening Bass Capital Radio weather.

Tonight's weather forecast calling for partly cloudy skies, a low of 75 with easterly winds at 5 to 7 miles per hour becoming calm. Chance of thunderstorms tomorrow at 30% in the afternoon, mostly sunny and hot. High near 99 with heat index values as high as 110 and calm winds becoming southwesterly at 5 to 7 miles per hour. And that's a look at your evening Bass Capital Radio weather.

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1: Tonight's weather forecast calling for partly cloudy skies, a low of 75 with easterly winds at 5 to 7 miles per hour becoming calm. Chance of thunderstorms tomorrow at 30% in the afternoon, mostly sunny and hot. High near 99 with heat index values as high as 110 and calm winds becoming southwesterly at 5 to 7 miles per hour. And that's a look at your evening Bass Capital Radio weather.

It was a countdown where topics like how hot it was, how crazy it was, and how wild it was were brought up. Hello, everyone. I am Mark Blumenthal, the host of the Top 20 Countdown every Saturday morning on this station. 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

Tonight's weather forecast calling for partly cloudy skies, a low of 75 with easterly winds at 5 to 7 miles per hour becoming calm. Chance of thunderstorms tomorrow at 30% in the afternoon, mostly sunny and hot. High near 99 with heat index values as high as 110 and calm winds becoming southwesterly at 5 to 7 miles per hour. And that's a look at your evening Bass Capital Radio weather.

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1: Tonight's weather forecast calling for partly cloudy skies, a low of 75, with easterly winds at 5 to 7 miles per hour becoming calm. Chance of thunderstorms tomorrow at 30% in the afternoon, mostly sunny and hot. High near 99 with heat index values as high as 110 and calm winds becoming southwesterly at 5 to 7 miles per hour. And that's a look at your evening Bass Capital Radio weather.

0: are your place for the classic top-down, top 40 sound. 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

'cause now you're gone. 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

0: Tonight's weather forecast calling for partly cloudy skies, a low of 75 with easterly winds at 5 to 7 miles per hour becoming calm. Chance of thunderstorms tomorrow at 30% in the afternoon, mostly sunny and hot. High near 99 with heat index values as high as 110 and calm winds becoming southwesterly at 5 to 7 miles per hour. And that's a look at your evening Bass Capital Radio weather.
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2: I'm Greg Bell, and it's time for some comedy. Up first, we head to Wistful Vista as Fibber McGee and Molly are getting some new furniture. And then after that, it's William Bendix and Paula Winslow in The Life of Riley.
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1: Take a look at your overnight weather forecast. Partly cloudy skies, low of 75 degrees with easterly winds at 5 to 7 miles per hour. 30% chance of thunderstorms this afternoon with mostly sunny skies and hot. High near 99 with heat index values as high as 110. And calm winds becoming southwesterly at 5 to 7 miles per hour. So that's a look at your overnight weather forecast from your Bass Capital radio stations.

track tape, you know, the band performs in the nude. 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

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And now he calls and begs and crawls. It's a telephone deja vu. We got percentage points and lousy joints and all the glitter we can't.

Hi, this is Joy McGurl Hadley from the Putnam County Master Gardeners. I'm here reminding you that we're there to help you with your horticulture needs, whether it's coming in for our free pH testing of your soil or having us tell you what to do about those pests in the garden. 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
1: Take a look at your overnight weather forecast. Partly cloudy skies, low of 75 degrees with easterly winds at 5 to 7 miles per hour. 30% chance of thunderstorms this afternoon with mostly sunny skies and hot. High near 99 with heat index values as high as 110. And calm winds becoming southwesterly at 5 to 7 miles per hour. So that's a look at your overnight weather forecast from your Bass Capital radio stations.
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0: It was a countdown where topics like how hot it was, how crazy it was, and how wild it was were brought up. Hello, everyone. I am Mark Blumenthal, the host of the Top 20 Countdown every Saturday morning on this station. 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
2: I'm Greg Bell, and it's time for some comedy. Up first, we head to Wistful Vista as Fibber McGee and Molly are getting some new furniture. And then after that, it's William Bendix and Paula Winslow in The Life of Riley.
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0: are your place for the classic top-down, top 40 sound. 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
1: Take a look at your overnight weather forecast. Partly cloudy skies, low of 75 degrees with easterly winds at 5 to 7 miles per hour. 30% chance of thunderstorms this afternoon with mostly sunny skies and hot. High near 99 with heat index values as high as 110. And calm winds becoming southwesterly at 5 to 7 miles per hour. So that's a look at your overnight weather forecast from your Bass Capital radio stations.

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1: Take a look at your overnight weather forecast. Partly cloudy skies, low of 75 degrees with easterly winds at 5 to 7 miles per hour. 30% chance of thunderstorms this afternoon with mostly sunny skies and hot. High near 99 with heat index values as high as 110. And calm winds becoming southwesterly at 5 to 7 miles per hour. So that's a look at your overnight weather forecast from your Bass Capital radio stations.

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Hi, this is Melanie Gray from the Interlochen Soup Kitchen Ministries, reminding you that we're serving hot meals 5 days a week, Monday through Friday, from 11 to 1, at 155 North County Road 315 in Interlochen. 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

To live for today and to love for tomorrow is the wisdom of a fool. Because tomorrow is promised to no one. You see, love is that wonderful thing that the whole wide world needs plenty of. And if you think for 1 minute that you can live without it, then you're only fooling yourself. Listen, please. I'd like to tell you something that happened to me.

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1: Take a look at your overnight weather forecast. Partly cloudy skies, low of 75 degrees with easterly winds at 5 to 7 miles per hour. 30% chance of thunderstorms this afternoon with mostly sunny skies and hot. High near 99 with heat index values as high as 110. And calm winds becoming southwesterly at 5 to 7 miles per hour. So that's a look at your overnight weather forecast from your Bass Capital radio stations.

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2: Take a look at your overnight weather forecast. Partly cloudy skies, low of 75 degrees with easterly winds at 5 to 7 miles per hour. 30% chance of thunderstorms this afternoon with mostly sunny skies and hot. High near 99 with heat index values as high as 110. And calm winds becoming southwesterly at 5 to 7 miles per hour. So that's a look at your overnight weather forecast from your Bass Capital radio stations.

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1: 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You're the maximum, utmost.
0: Well, I'm beamed in on Dreamsville and I'm moving right now. Cause that's the kind of scene that I dig. Baby, you're the ginchiest.

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1: Taking a look at today's weather forecast, we have a 30% chance of thunderstorms in the afternoon. Mostly sunny and hot otherwise, with a high near 99 and heat index values as high as 110. Calm winds becoming southwesterly at 5 to 7 miles per hour. 60% chance of showers and thunderstorms tonight before 11 p.m. Mostly cloudy skies, low around 76 with westerly winds at 5 to 7 miles per hour becoming calm. So our high today, 99, heat index value values 110, 30% chance of showers. Tonight, our low 76 with a 60% chance of showers. And that's a look at your Bass Capital Radio weather.

Hi, this is Commissioner Annie Davis from the City of Palatka, reminding you to be involved in our city. 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
1: Taking a look at today's weather forecast, we have a 30% chance of thunderstorms in the afternoon. Mostly sunny and hot otherwise, with a high near 99 and heat index values as high as 110. Calm winds becoming southwesterly at 5 to 7 miles per hour. 60% chance of showers and thunderstorms tonight before 11 p.m. Mostly cloudy skies, low around 76 with westerly winds at 5 to 7 miles per hour becoming calm. So our high today, 99, heat index values. Values 110, 30% chance of showers. Tonight, our low 76 with a 60% chance of showers. And that's a look at your Bass Capital Radio weather.

0: Hello, I'm Charles Overturf, Supervisor of Elections, with some important election information. Early voting for the August 18 primary election will begin Monday, August the 3rd, and continue through Saturday, August the 15th, 8:30 a.m. to 5:30 p.m. daily. Locations for early voting are the Supervisor of Elections office at 2509 Krill Avenue in Palatka, the South Putnam Government Complex at 115 North Summit Street, Crescent City, or the Interlochen Community Center at 135 South County Road 315 in Interlochen.
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It was a countdown where topics like how hot it was, how crazy it was, and how wild it was were brought up. Hello, everyone. I am Mark Blumenthal, the host of the Top 20 Countdown every Saturday morning on this station. 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
2: All right, ladies, getting set for some fun?

Let's face it, ladies, when you head out with your girlfriends to have some fun, there are all sorts of power songs that'll express just that. And you'll hear a whole bunch of them from the 60s through the 80s right here on this Nothing But Old 45's Girls Night Out special. So, ladies, let's get going. Let's have some fun.

0: I feel like a woman.
1: Welcome to Nothing But Old 45 special. I'm devoting to power songs for a girls' night out. Actually, it doesn't matter what time of day you're listening to this, but ladies, this special is just for you. That was Shania Twain in her 1999 hit, Man, I Feel Like a Woman, which quickly became a song many, many women could relate to. Shania Twain was getting a lot of attention in the 1990s as a country music star, but that song made her a household name as mainstream radio stations picked it up. I opened the set with a song that says it all. Girls Just Want to Have Fun, from Cyndi Lauper in 1984. It was the very first song the Queens, New York pop rock singer had, but certainly not her last, and she turned into a pretty good actress as well. Mobile DJs can usually fill a dance floor with a ton of ladies whenever they play that song.
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0: There you go. Helen Reddy and her number one hit from 1972, I Am Woman. The song not only landed at number one on the Billboard Hot 100 singles chart for Helen Reddy, but became an anthem for the women's liberation movement at the time. It was also heard during the closing credits for the 1972 film Stand Up and Be Counted. Out on the set with Leslie Gore and her 1963 number one hit, It's My Party. A year later, she had a big hit record with a song that was very unusual at the time, a song that stood up for women's rights. You Don't Own Me also became a huge hit for her. Now, here's a piece of music trivia. Leslie Gore was only 17 years old when she recorded both It's My Party and You Don't Own Me.
1: Nothing but old 45s, flashback, 1984.

so hardly.

That's a big, big hit for Pat Benatar from 1980. Hit me with your best shot. Landing at number 9 on the Billboard Hot 100 Singles Chart. Now, one song she did that never became a hit, Hell is for Children, is often used when the subject of child abuse is brought up. She wrote the song after she read articles on child abuse in a New York City newspaper and wanted to do her part to stop it, or at least bring it to the attention of her fans, which it certainly did. I open the set with the amazing Tina Turner and her 1984 number 5 hit, Better Be Good to Me. The mid-80s was a time when Tina Turner was enjoying a huge solo career and the movie career as well.

0: You may remember her as the lovable Auntie Entity, the ruthless ruler of Bartertown in the 1985 film Mad Max Beyond Thunderdome.
1: You think I don't know the law? Wasn't it me who wrote it? And I say that this man has broken the law. Right or wrong, we had a deal. And the law says, bust a deal, face the widow.
2: Bust a deal and face the
0: wheel. I love that movie, and I always thought that Auntie Entity was a positive character. Hell, you be the judge.
3: Nothing but old 45s flashing back. 1992.
0: Hope you're enjoying this special edition of Nothing But Old 45s, where I'm playing some amazing songs you may want to hear during a girl's night out. Notice a trend so far? Yeah, all the songs I've been playing have been from some of the biggest ladies in the music business. Well, here's another couple of classics for you on your girls' night out on Nothing But Old 45.

0: That is a classic hit from Gloria Gaynor, I Will Survive. The song landed at number one on the Billboard Hot 100 Singles chart for 3 weeks in 1979 and describes the discovery of internal personal strength found after a nasty breakup. The song has remained popular for the past 40 years or so and continues to be a big request on radio and wherever a mobile DJ is performing. I opened the set with En Vogue and their number two hit from 1992, My Lovin', You're Never Gonna Get It. It was the lead single from En Vogue's multi-platinum album called Funky Divas. Now get this, the cable TV channel VH1 ranked My Lovin' as number 43 on a list of their 100 greatest songs of the 1990s. Well, I hope you're enjoying this Nothing But Old 45's Girls Night Out Songs special. Gonna take a break. Be right back. Don't go away.
1: Nothing But Old 45's Laugh Track.
2: Good evening, ladies and gentlemen. Once again, the big hand is on the four, the little hand is on the two, and it's time for the 6 o'clock report. Well, the world breathes a little easier today as five more nations have signed the nuclear test ban treaty. Today's signers were Chad, Sierra Leone, Upper Volta, Monaco, and Iceland. The House Un-American Activities Committee these days is busy investigating the Ku Klux Klan in Washington. For that story, here is Rod Bernard in Maine. Rod?
3: Hi, Dan Thomas here at Yellowstone National Park. Congressman today called on the leader of the Klan, the Grand Exalted Imperial Almighty Invincible Omnipotent Stomper. Unfortunately, his wife wouldn't let him out of the house today.
2: Thank you, Dan. Always a fine report. In labor news, longshoremen walked off the piers today. Rescue operations are continuing. And now for the latest in weather, here's Al Sleet, your hippy-dippy weatherman.
4: Hey, baby, what's happening? Que pasa? Now, if you will take a look at our weather map, you'll see that we have a warm front, which extends from Natchez to Mobile. Now we take a look at the radar. Picking up a line of thundershowers, which extends from a point 9 miles north-northeast of Secaucus, New Jersey, along a line and 6 miles either side of a line to a point 5 miles south-southwest of Fond du Lac. However, the radar is also picking up a squadron of Russian ICBMs, so I wouldn't sweat the thundershowers, you know.
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0: Welcome to the second half of this special edition of Nothing But Old 45s, where I'm playing some amazing songs you may want to hear during your next girls' night out.

It's Donna Summer and something they call an extended mix. A little longer than the actual 45 RPM record. That's Donna Summer, as I said, and her number three hit from 1983, She Works Hard for Her Money. Donna Summer was the undisputed queen of disco back in the 1980s. In fact, she racked up 15 top 10 hits, four of which hit number one. You couldn't go into a dance club without hearing at least a couple of her songs. Sadly, Donna Summer passed away in 2012 at the age of 63. I opened the set with Irene Cara and her number one hit from 1983, Flashdance. What a feeling. It stayed at number one on the Billboard Hot 100 singles chart for 6 weeks. The song was also featured in the hit motion picture Flashdance, starring Jennifer Beals, and also won an Academy Award for the Best Original Song and a Grammy Award for the Best Female Pop Vocal Performance. Now, over the years, there's been a few country music artists who have crossed over onto Top 40 Radio. Here's a couple of them, Martina McBride and the Dixie Chicks, on this Girls Night Out special on Nothing But Old 45.

0: Yeah, poor Earl had to die. Those are the Dixie Chicks and their number 19 hit from the year 2000. Goodbye, Earl. The song hit number 19 on the Billboard Hot 100 Singles Chart and number 13 on the Billboard Country Music Chart as well. The song is about a couple of women who take matters into their own hands when one of them is terribly abused by her husband. Thus, the decision is made that Earl has to go. I open the set with another country music star who crossed over onto mainstream top 40 radio, Martina McBride and her 2003 hit, This One's for the Girls. If you listen to the lyrics, the song is a salute to women from their teens to middle age who face a wide variety of pressures and struggles along the way.
1: Nothing but old 45s.
2: Yeah!

0: That's Kool and the Gang and their number 8 hit from 1979, Ladies' Night. The title of the song says it all. A night out for the ladies where they can have some fun of their own. Now, you may say bars and nightclubs had ladies' nights to draw in a female crowd. Well, it worked pretty good. But there were also other kinds of ladies' nights in other parts of the country. For instance, there were ladies' glow bowling, after-hours ladies' nights at museums complete with a DJ and a bar, ladies' night karaoke, and even ladies' night wine tasting. The list goes on. I'll open a set with the Spice Girls and their number one hit from 1997, Wannabe. The Spice Girls began spicing up our lives in 1997 and had 7 hits between January 1997 and December 1998. Hit it, boys! Not a long run on the record charts, but hey, they sold a lot of records. Well, I hope you enjoy this special edition of Nothing But Old 45s, where I got a chance to play some songs for a ladies' night out. I got to play Gloria Gaynor, Helen Reddy, Shania Twain, Cyndi Lauper, and many more. Hope you enjoyed the Ladies' Night Out special. I'm Larry Kratky, your host. On this special edition of Nothing But Old 45s, give us a like on Facebook. I'd love to hear from you. Take care, everyone.
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5: Taking a look at today's weather forecast, we have a 30% chance of thunderstorms in the afternoon. Mostly sunny and hot otherwise, with a high near 99 and heat index values as high as 110. Calm winds becoming southwesterly at 5 to 7 miles per hour. 60% chance of showers and thunderstorms tonight before 11 p.m. Mostly cloudy skies, low around 76 with westerly winds at 5 to 7 miles per hour becoming calm. So our high today, 99, heat index value values 110, 30% chance of showers. Tonight, our low 76 with a 60% chance of showers. And that's a look at your Bass Capital Radio weather.

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1: I'm Greg Bell, and it's time for some comedy. Up first, we head to Wistful Vista as Fibber McGee and Molly are getting some new furniture. And then after that, it's William Bendix and Paula Winslow in The Life of Riley.
0: It's all on this week's episode of When Radio Was, our weekly trip back in time to radio's past. 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

It was a countdown where topics like how hot it was, how crazy it was, and how wild it was were brought up. Hello, everyone. I am Mark Blumenthal, the host of the Top 20 Countdown every Saturday morning on this station. 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
1: Taking a look at today's weather forecast, we have a 30% chance of thunderstorms in the afternoon. Mostly sunny and hot otherwise, with a high near 99 and heat index values as high as 110. Calm winds becoming southwesterly at 5 to 7 miles per hour. 60% chance of showers and thunderstorms tonight before 11 p.m. Mostly cloudy skies, low around 76 with westerly winds at 5 to 7 miles per hour becoming calm. So our high today, 99, heat index values. Values 110, 30% chance of showers. Tonight, our low 76 with a 60% chance of showers. And that's a look at your Bass Capital radio weather.
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Well, hello again, everyone. Mark Blumenthal. The reason why you run to your radio, reach for the dials, and relive the hits of a few generations ago each and every Saturday morning. And each week, we look back to a year in this particular week during a generation where the music mattered the most. That's my word each and every week to you. Yeah. This week, we are taking the Wayback Machine way back 60 years ago today to July 25th, 1966. So to my older audience out there, what are your memories of this particular Monday 60 years ago? Me? Yeah, I don't know. I have no idea. I was still baking in Mom's special oven, still about 3-plus months away from being born. I have nothing else to say on the matter. Yeah, these songs for today's show hopefully provide the soundtrack to the summer of that year. And if it's your birthday, well, happy birthday to you. And here's where I want to give a special shout out to my very special friend up in TRNJ, that's Toms River, New Jersey, named Kim. Today, it's Kim's 60th birthday. Yes, we were classmates in school. We met in the 8th grade in 1979 in a shop class. Mr. Hank and Mr. Strunk were the teachers at Toms River Intermediate School East. 47 years later, she and I still talk from time to time. Love you, Kim. Hope you have an amazing birthday today. Another scorching Saturday in beautiful Palatka. Temperature 87 degrees. The Wawa was hopping once again. Big shout outs to Tamika, to Brittany, to Precious, and to Elizabeth for helping me because, well, my app didn't work. Yeah, my app didn't work. I got a free burrito and on the app, and it just wasn't working. I don't know why, but got the burrito and got my iced coffee, and we're ready to head back to this day in 1966, when a six-day heat wave that sees temperatures soar over 100 degrees each and every day grips this country, killing hundreds of Americans who were not prepared or shaded enough from the scorching heat. When the top movie was Who's Afraid of Virginia Woolf, starring Elizabeth Taylor, hubby Richard Burton, George Segal, and Sandy Dennis, and ABC, CBS, and NBC complete the color transition from the previous season for their primetime programming by the start of the fall season, with all network programs being telecast in color. Television would not be the same again. Unless you still own a black and white set, which I did when I was, 13 years old. Then you were still living in the pre-color TV era, let me tell you. That's a slice of a time capsule of this date, 1966. Hey, let's get this show started. There were six top 40 debut hits from this date in 1966. We're going to play them all today, including the highest top 40 debut of the week within the top 20. Yeah. Coming in at number 40 was a song written and first made famous by the one and only Mr. Bob Dylan in 1963. But Peter, Paul, and Mary had a number 2 pop hit with it in 1963. And then this 16-year-old star was remaking it as well, taking it to number 1 on the R&B chart, number 9 on the pop chart. Here's Stevie Wonder. He was not so little anymore. And his version of Blowin' in the Wind, a bonus hit from 60 years ago today on BassCapitalRadio.com, WPLK AM and FM, and the Top 20 Countdown.

The year of 1966 was turning out to be a memorable one for old Blue Eyes' daughter, Nancy Sinatra. She had a number one hit with These Boots Are Made for Walking, and followed that up with the top 10 How Does That Grab You, Darling? Well, that song, though, didn't get any higher than its peak position, than number 36, where it debuted this day in 1966. Nancy Sinatra, Friday's Child, a bonus hit from this date 60 years ago. All right, got another debut top 40 hit as a bonus single. It was the one and only hit for saxophone player Bobby Moore and his group, the Rhythm Aces. Chico Jenkins sings the lead on this, and the record was out, was cut and produced by Rick Hall at the legendary Fame Studios in Muscle Shoals, Alabama. That's actually his studio. It would get to number 27, but debuting this week at number 33, it's Bobby Moore and the Rhythm Aces, Searching for My Love. Another bonus hit from 60 years ago today on BassCapitalRadio.com, WPLK AM and FM, and the Top 20 Countdown.

Bobby Moore died in 2006 at the age of 75, but it was his son Larry, also a saxophonist, who has kept the group going since his father's passing. The band formed in 1952 in Montgomery, Alabama, still going strong today. That's, yeah, 74 years later. That's Bobby Moore and the Rhythm Aces with Searching for My Love, a top 40 debut hit. At number 33, would peak at number 27. Another bonus hit this week, and we'll have a couple more in the next hour. So what in the heck was happening on July 25th, 1966, huh? First off, it was a Monday. Our 36th president was Lyndon Baines Johnson from Johnson City, Texas. Our 35th governor of Florida was Democrat William Hayden Burns from Jacksonville. And in the news, a bus crash kills 33 people from Belgium, 27 of those being children. The bus skids off of a bridge while driving on the Autobahn outside of Idstein, West Germany, and falls 50 feet to another highway. All the passengers were on their way to Brussels after a vacation in the Austrian Alps. And in the UK, the British House of Commons votes 328 to 147 to nationalize the nation's steel industry, bringing the 14 largest steel producers under the control of one national corporation. Nationalization had been repealed in 1951, so they brought it back. An American poet, critic, and curator of the Museum of Modern Art in New York City, Frank O'Hara, passes away from injuries he sustained while sleeping on the beach at Fire Island and having a dune buggy, well, run over him. He was just 40 years old. And that's all the news that's fit to be both printed and read on the air. We'll have top sports headlines to start the next hour. We're using the Billboard Hot 100 chart of July 30th, 1966, if you want to play along wherever you are. But remember, no driving and chart reading. That's an absolute no-no. That can get you in trouble with the law. Yeah, seriously. Yeah. Don't take my word for it. See if you survive not getting a ticket, okay? Yeah. There are an amazing 6 top 20 debut hits from this date 50 years ago. Here's one of those debuts. Song number 20 was number 24. Would peak right here at number 20 for 2 weeks. This was the 4th top 20 hit for this legendary folk singer from Duluth, Minnesota. Born Robert Zimmerman, but we all know him by the name Bob Dylan. He wrote the song and recorded it in Nashville, Tennessee, with his backing group and with his producer, Bob Johnston. It's Bob Dylan, song number 20, I Want You, on BassCapitalRadio.com, WPLK, AM and FM, and the Top 20 Countdown.

I want you, I want you.

That was the 55th top 20 hit for the King, Elvis Presley, and one of his newer recordings, which he had done in May of 1966 for a song called Love Letters. It was a number one song in 1945 for Dick Haymes, and this week was holding at its peak position of number 19. And before that, the first of six new top 20 tunes for the week by the legendary Mr. Bob Dylan, I Want You, which debuted at number 20 and peaked at that position. I am Mark Blumenthal. We have started the journey to the top of the countdown from 60 years ago today, July 25th, 1966. Here's song number 18. It was number 18 the week before, and it peaked at that position. It was the fourth of eight top 20 hits for this legendary trumpet player, band leader, and record

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0: Herb Alpert and the Tijuana Brass had an album in the top five this very week in 1966. But that song you heard was not from that album. No, it was from the group's previous album, SRO, written by Nat Adderley and Oscar Brown Jr., and first performed and recorded by Nat Adderley in 1960. That's Herb Alpert and the Tijuana Brass's version of The Work Song. It was holding at its peak position of song number 18 from July 25th, 1966. When we come back, I got song number 17 in the fifth and final top 20 hit for this British rock band led by lead singer Keith Relfe and guitarist Jeff Beck, whose inspiration for this song was the record that started this whole rock and roll roller coaster going. Bill Haley and the Comets' Rock Around the Clock. 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
0: I am Mark, and we are time traveling 60 years ago today to July 25th, 1966. Song number 17 was number 23 the week before, so it's another of the six new songs to this Top 20 Countdown. It would eventually peak at number 13. It was the fifth and final top 20 hit for the British band called the Yardbirds, led by lead singer Keith Relfe and guitarist Jeff Beck. Now, according to group drummer Jim McCarty, the basic outline was worked around the song that started the whole rock and roll era, Bill Haley and the Comets' Rock Around the Clock. Said McCarty, quote, "We needed an intro, and Jeff peeled one out. And in an instantly recognizable peal that completely took us by surprise. Over and over, we listened back to that line, going back and forth over whatever it belonged in this, you know, whether it belonged in the song. And then, like a flash of lightning, we realized that it did. More than that, it made the song. With this memorable line to start it all, here are the Yardbirds, song number 17. Over, under, sideways, down on BassCapitalRadio.com, WPLK, AM and FM, and the Top 20 Countdown.

It was the 11th. Oops, sorry about that. It was the 11th consecutive top 20 hit for Herman's Hermits, written by Estelle Levitt and Don Thomas. That song was the biggest top 40 mover of the week, up 16 places from number 32 into the top 20 at number 16, on its way to peaking at number 12 2 weeks later. Herman's Hermits, This Door Swings Both Ways. And before that, the final of five top 20 hits for the Yardbirds, Over Under Sideways Down at number 17, on its way to peaking at number 13. Side note, the late Jeff Beck not only plays that sizzling guitar on the song, he's also playing the bass guitar too. That man was talented. I'm Mark Blumenthal, doing DJ duty when not putting together a sports section regularly at my other job, the Palatka Daily News, as an editor. We're just counting down the top 20 tunes today from July 25th, 1966, and I'm betting you have not heard a lot of these songs on a regular basis on this station. That's because they weren't in the library. Shh, don't tell anybody that. Anyway, so that's one nice thing about this show. We get to play songs that you haven't heard in a long time. But here's song number 15. It was number 5 the week before and peaked at number 4, and I know you've heard this one a time or two. It was the fourth top 20 hit for 27-year-old Mary O'Brien from London, England. We sadly lost her to cancer in 1999 at the age of 59, but her legacy is more than intact. A member of the Rock and Roll Hall of Fame in 1999, here's the late, great Dusty Springfield. Song number 15, You Don't Have to Say You Love Me. 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

0: Io che non vivo senza te was written in 1965 by a pair of Italians, Pino Donaggio and Vito Palavinci, but given English lyrics by a pair of British songwriters, Vicky Wickham and Simon Napier Bell. Elvis Presley would have a number 11 version in late 1970, but the biggest version was done there by Dusty Springfield, a number 4 smash called You Don't Have to Say You Love Me. Song number 15 from July 25th, 1966. When we come back, I got song number 14 and a number 2 hit inspired by the tragic death of the singer's brother and the assassination of President John Kennedy. That hit is next on BassCapitalRadio.com, WPLK, AM and FM, and the Top 20 Countdown.
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2: I'm Greg Bell, and it's time for some comedy. Up first, we head to Wistful Vista as Fibber McGee and Molly are getting some new furniture. And then after that, it's William Bendix and Paula Winslow in The Life of Riley.
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0: And I am Mark. This is the must-listen radio show every Saturday morning. Matter of fact, it says so right here on my script. I'm pointing to it. Can you see it? Can you see it? This week, the Top 20 Countdown explores the hits of 60 years ago today, July 25th, 1966. Here's song number 14. It was number 25 the week before and was on its way to number 2, our fourth of six new songs in this particular week's Top 20 Countdown. There were two tragic inspirations for this record, both happening on consecutive days. There was the assassination of President John F. Kennedy in Dallas, Texas. And then the next day, this singer's brother was stabbed to death outside a nightclub in Nashville, Tennessee. Distraught by what had just happened in his world, he wrote what is now a 1960s classic. His name, Bobby Hebb. His song, Sonny. Song number 14 on BassCapitalRadio.com, WPLK, AM and FM, and the Top 20 Countdown.
5: Yesterday, my

That song was co-written by Paul Simon. Yeah, that Paul Simon. He was living in London, was hoping to get a 100-pound advance from the Seekers, who were looking for new material from this then-unknown singer-songwriter from New York City. He ended up co-writing that tune with Seekers guitarist Bruce Woodley, who, by the way, celebrates his 84th birthday today. Yeah, happy birthday, Bruce. That song ended up with the American band The Circle, though, because Simon offered the song to the band as they were touring with Simon and Garfunkel. They took it and ran all the way with it to number 2. This week, Red Rubber Ball by The Circle drops from number 8 to number 13. And before that, the one and only hit by Bobby Hebb entered the top 20 this week at number 14, the future number 2 smash, Sunny. I am Mark Blumenthal, reliving the hits from this day, July 25th, 1966. Here's song number 12. It was number 6 the week before, and was this band's 12th number 1 hit in, get this, 2.5 years. Yeah, not too bad. It was also co-written by a guy named Paul. He kept the song, though, for himself and his band. He's the lead vocalist on the record. His name is Paul McCartney. His band, The Beatles. Here are The Beatles. Song number 12, Paperback Writer, on BassCapitalRadio.com, WPLK, AM and FM, in the top 20 countdown. Hey.

0: Don't adjust your radios or whatever you're listening to the show on. That was both John Lennon and George Harrison singing the nursery rhyme line Frère Jacques in the background. Yeah, Paul McCartney thought it was clever, but said he had nothing at all to do with it in the recording of the song. They simply improvised that part. The things artists do, I tell you. That's the Beatles with the Lennon-McCartney-penned Paperback Writer, the group's 12th number one hit, and the song number 12 from July 25th, 1966. When we come back, I got song number 11 and the one and only top 20 hit for Jerry Samuels, and the record drove him utterly mad. Yeah, that hit is next on BassCapitalRadio.com, WPLK, AM and FM, and the Top 20 Countdown.
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4: Hello, Palatka and Putnam County. I'm Rusty Starr, the new and old publisher of the Palatka Daily News. I'm happy to be back at my old job after being away from your local newspaper for 13 years. 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But as Paul Harvey used to say, you need to hear the rest of the story. 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
0: I am Mark, putting the finishing touches on this first hour of the Top 20 Countdown from July 25th, 1966. Here's song number 11. It was number 50 the week before, and was the highest top 40 debut hit of the week by far, and one of the most unique records ever recorded. It was by a young man from the Bronx, New York, named Jerry Samuels. His song is about a man who is, well, having a meltdown, frustrated by a woman who was making him utterly mad. The novelty of this record caught on fast, and after just 4 weeks on the Billboard Hot 100, the song was at number 3. However, it lost steam because, well, mental health advocates protested that this song was making fun of those who have serious issues with their mental health. So DJs and program directors of radio stations acquiesced and stopped playing the song. And just like that, and the record was gone from the chart in 3 weeks. It is truly an unbelievably amazing story and would turn out to be the only hit for Samuels, who went by the name Napoleon the 14th. On its way to number 3, maybe it should have been a number 1 song. Here's Napoleon the 14th. They're coming to take me away. Ha ha! Song number 11 on BassCapitalRadio.com, WPLK, AM and FM, and the Top 20 Countdown.
6: Remember when you ran away and I got on my knees and begged you not to leave because I go berserk? Well, you left me anyhow, and then the days got worse and worse, and now you see I've gone completely out of my mind. And they're coming to take

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1: You thought it was a joke and so you laughed. You laughed when I had said that losing you would make me flip my lid. Right? You know you laughed. I heard you laugh. You laughed, you laughed and laughed, and then you left. But now you know I'm utterly mad. And the coming

Jerry Samuels released two albums in his career, one in 1966 with that song on it, the other coming 57 years later and a month after his passing from Parkinson's disease. Yeah, it was called For God's Sake, Stop the Feces. That's the title. I'm not making this up. He recorded that album in 2 years between 1968 and 1970, but he couldn't find a label to release it until Needle Juice. Yeah, Needle Juice. The record label released it 3 years ago. I think it shipped tin. I don't know. I just don't. His one and only claim to fame as Napoleon the 14th was on its way to number three, but this week, They're Coming to Take Me Away, haha, was song number 11. I do have time right now for one more bonus hit. I'm going to play it. It moved up six places on the chart from number 38 to number 32. Only peaked at number 29 here, but was a number one hit in this group's native England. It's Manfred Mann, Pretty Flamingo, a bonus hit from 60 years ago today on BassCapitalRadio.com, WPLK, AM and FM, and the Top 20 Countdown.

0: Pretty Flamingo by Manfred Mann, a bonus hit from 60 years ago today, moved up 6 places on the Billboard chart from number 38 to number 32. All right, got sports news coming up at the top of the hour, and two more bonus hits before we get back into the top 10 songs from July 25th, 1966 on the Top 20 Countdown.
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2: Taking a look at today's weather forecast, we have a 30% chance of thunderstorms in the afternoon. Mostly sunny and hot otherwise, with a high near 99 and heat index values as high as 110. Calm winds becoming southwesterly at 5 to 7 miles per hour. 60% chance of showers and thunderstorms tonight before 11 p.m. Mostly cloudy skies, low around 76 with westerly winds at 5 to 7 miles per hour becoming calm. So our high today, 99, heat index values. Values 110, 30% chance of showers. Tonight, our low 76 with a 60% chance of showers. And that's a look at your Bass Capital radio weather. 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
0: Thank you, as always, Mary Mackey Connor Saucier. I am Mark. We are reliving 60 years ago today and the Top 20 tunes of July 25th, 1966. Now, before we head back into the Top 10, let's see what was happening in the world of sports. The World Cup. Yeah, FIFA World Cup. You know, the world's game. Happening in England, and on this day, it is West Germany getting goals from Helmut Haller and Franz Beckenbauer to take down the Soviet Union 2-1 in Liverpool in the semifinals to advance to the championship game. Now, 5 days later, it would be the hosts in England beating West Germany 4-2 in extra time to win their one and only championship. And Major League Baseball, Juan Marichal goes all the way on a six-hitter and strikes out 8 batters as the San Francisco Giants edge the Pittsburgh Pirates 2-1 at Candlestick Park to jump into a first-place tie with the Pirates atop of the National League standings. And it's Monday, so the newest edition of Sports Illustrated comes out with a picture of Washington Redskins owner Edward Bennett Williams and head coach Otto Graham on the cover with the Capitol building in the background. I guess they thought something big was going to happen there in our nation's capital on the football field. Really didn't, no. And that's a look into the sports highlights from July 25th, 1966. I got two more bonus hits from this day. They were the two highest top 40 debut hits of the week that weren't "They're Coming to Take Me Away." Ha ha. Hope you enjoyed that, everybody. Debuting at number 30 on its way to number 3, this was the first of 4 top 20 hits for the singing group out of Paterson, New Jersey. It's Bob Miranda, Tom Giuliano, Ralph DeVito, and Dave Liebert. Collectively, they were the Happenings, and they were happening with this song. It's "See You in September," a bonus hit from 60 years ago today on BassCapitalRadio.com, WPLK, AM and FM, and the Top 20 Countdown.

That not only peaked at number 9 in this country, but it hit number 6 in her native UK and was, believe it or not, her first number 1 hit on the Easy Listening chart here. It's Petula Clark debuting up at number 26 in the top 40 this week with I Couldn't Live Without Your Love. It's our final bonus hit for this week. I am Mark, and let's get back to the top 10 for July 25th, 1966. Song number 10 was number 14 the week before, would peak at number 9. This would be the only top 20 hit for this arranger and conductor and native of a town I have actually stayed in a hotel in. Attleboro, Massachusetts. Yes. From the motion picture starring Omar Sharif called Dr. Zhivago. This is the late Ray Conniff and his singers and Lara's theme. But we know it as Somewhere My Love. Song number 10 on BassCapitalRadio.com, WPLK AM and FM, and the Top 20 Countdown.

In the UK, it was the opening track of the band's latest album, Aftermath. But in this country, well, let's just say London Records was not at all keen in putting that song on the album. Nope. They left it out on purpose and still released it as a single, and still it went to the top 10, peaked at number 8. That talking about how mom keeps it all together through prescribed tranquilizers and Valium. That's the Rolling Stones. Mother's Little Helper moving up 8 places this week from number 17 to number 9 this week. The biggest mover within the top 20. And before that, the one and only top 20 hit for Ray Conniff and his singers, Somewhere My Love, at number 10. I am Mark Blumenthal, the sexiest man on radio, because as I always will tell you, you can't prove what you can't see on your radio. You know that proverbial face for radio thing? That's me. Here's song number 8. It was number 10 the week before. It would peak at that position. This would be the third of 6 top 20 hits for this singer-songwriter and guitarist from Atlanta, Georgia. It is Tommy Roe. Sweet Pea, song number 8 on BassCapitalRadio.com, WPLK, AM and FM, and the top 20 countdown.

Talk about popularity. Within a year's time, there were versions of that song by Manfred Mann, Donald Lautrec, Friar Tuck, that's his name, I'm not making that up, and instrumental versions by Roger Williams and The Ventures. Apparently, they knew a good song when they heard it. But that's the most popular and successful version of the tune by Tommy Roe, who wrote it as well. Sweet Pea, song number 8, Tommy Roe, had that hit on July 25th, 1966. When we come back, I got song number 7 in the highest top 20 debut of the week. Yes, came in all the way at number 7. 2 weeks later, this would be the one and only number 1 hit for this New York City folk rock act and was appropriate.

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3: I am Mark, and every Saturday morning at this time, we are honoring the music of the past with the Top 20 Countdown. This week, we are looking back to 60 years ago today and the Top 20 tunes from July 25th, 1966. Here's song number 7. It was number 21 the week before, and yes, it was the highest Top 40 debut hit of the week. Yeah, it counts. 2 weeks later, it would begin a 3-week stay at number 1. A record full of sound effects that included honking horns and jackhammers in the bridge and was appropriate during one of the hottest summers in New York City history. My mom used to tell me how difficult her pregnancy with me was. John Sebastian wrote it and does the lead vocals on this one and plays the keyboards as well. It's the Lovin' Spoonful on the way to number 1. Song number 7, Summer in the City, on BassCapitalRadio.com, WPLK, AM and FM, and the Top 20 Countdown.

The bass guitar of Paul Revere and the Raiders member Phil Volk had to be recorded three times and synced together. The first bass recording was the normal bass on the song. The second was played at an octave higher. And the third bass guitar was played with a fuzz sound to it, with the amplifier, I should say, at full blast. And producer Terry Melcher, well, he made it work. That's Hungry by Paul Revere and the Raiders, moving up one spot from number 7 to its peak position of number 6. And before that, at number 7, the highest top 20 debut hit of the week and a future number 1 hit for the Lovin' Spoonful called Summer in the City. I am Mark Blumenthal. First, before we go on, I know we have problems on the internet side, okay? I know that everything is sounding fuzzy. I was making the joke to somebody here that that thing needs a lozenge bad because of how scratchy it sounds. We know it doesn't sound right now. We're trying to get the engineer to fix the problem, and hopefully he will find the problem and fix it soon, because, yeah, I understand your pain, and I understand your frustration. It's hard to hear on the internet side of this thing. But thank you for sticking with me so far. We have arrived in the top 5 for July 25th, 1966. Song number 5 was number 9 the week before, and it peaked, well, right here at number 5. It was the third straight top 5 hit for this two-man, two-woman group from Greenwich Village, New York, and the follow-up to their number 1 hit, Monday, Monday. Here are the Mamas and Papas, song number 5, I Saw Her Again, on BassCapitalRadio.com, WPLK, AM and FM, and the Top 20 Countdown.

0: Denny Doherty co-wrote the song with Maine Papa John Phillips and was inspired to write it after a brief affair with Michelle Phillips, John's wife. Yeah, and in fact, she also had an affair with the Byrds' Gene Clark, and that led to her brief expulsion from the group in 1967. I think Papa John was a little upset with Mama Michelle. Just a little. Yeah. That's the Mamas and Papas. I Saw Her Again. It was at its peak position of song number 5 from July 25th, 1966. When we come back, I got song number 4 and the only hit for a man born Robin Peter Smith in Swanley, England in 1944, but we know him by a different name. And his hit is next on BassCapitalRadio.com, WPLK, AM and FM, and the Top 20 Countdown.
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0: I am Mark. We have hit the home stretch in our countdown of the Top 20 songs from July 25th, 1966, 60 years ago today. Song number 4 was number 4 the week before, and it's second of 3 weeks at its peak position of number 4. This was the one and only top 20 hit for this singer, born Robin Peter Smith in Swanley, England, signed to EMI Records in 1963. It was EMI publicist and later manager David Nicholson who persuaded him to change his name to Crispian Black. Now, ultimately, he changed it to Crispian St. Peter, and here he is with his one and only hit called The Pied Piper. Crispian St. Peter, song number 4 on BassCapitalRadio.com, WPLK, AM and FM, and the Top 20 Countdown.
5: You.

0: With a couple more hits in his native UK, Crispy in St. Peter's head blew up real big, saying to the press, he was going to be bigger than Elvis, was more talented than Sammy Davis Jr., sexier than Dave Barry, who was a British solo star at the time, and more exciting than Tom Jones. Yeah, but after four failed singles in a row, Decca Records decided to drop him, and he reportedly went to the hospital suffering from a nervous breakdown. Jeez, I couldn't imagine why that would happen. Don't know. In this country, the Pied Piper was Crispy and St. Peter's only hit, and it was at its peak position of song number 4 from July 25th, 1966. I am Mark Blumenthal, going back 60 years ago today to the top 20 tunes in America. Song number 3 was number 3 the week before, but would peak at number 2 the following week for 2 weeks total. This was the second and final top 20 hit, and number 2 hit for that matter, for this Dallas, Texas-based group led by Domingo Zamudio. The year before, the group had the number 2 hit, Woolly Bully. Here they are from this week with Lil Red Riding Hood, Sam the Sham and the Pharaohs, song number 3 on BassCapitalRadio.com, WPLK AM and FM in the top 20 countdown. Could you howl for me, please?
1: Who's that I see walking in these woods? Why, it's Little Red Riding Hood.

Bad? In the original telling of this story, the big bad wolf is in search of, well, a meal. In this version, he's in search of a date with Little Red Riding Hood. Yeah, that wolf is doing his best, too. That's Sam the Sham and the Pharaohs, Little Red Riding Hood, song number 3 from July 25th, 1966. I am Mark, and we are at song number 2. It was the number 1 song the week before, where it had been at the top for 2 weeks. The record was first recorded in 1964 when the lead singer was 17 years old. 2 years later, a pair of radio stations in Pittsburgh, Pennsylvania, began to play the song, and suddenly, the band, well, had to be reformed since the original members of this high school band had gone their separate ways. Lead singer Thomas Gregory Jackson changed his name to Tommy James and formed a new group with the same name. Here's Tommy James and the Shondells and their breakthrough number one hit, Hanky Panky, song number 2, on BassCapitalRadio.com, WPLK, AM and FM, and the Top 20 Countdown. My

Ultimately, Pittsburgh-based disc jockey Bob Mack took 19-year-old Tommy James to clubs in the city to search out a new group of Shondells. One group they both liked was called the Rancators. They signed with Roulette Records to play with James, and the new Tommy James and the Shondells would score 8 more top 20 hits the rest of the 1960s. But that was where it all started for Tommy James and the original group of Shondells. Hanky Panky, a number one hit for 2 weeks. That was song number 2 from July 25th, 1966. I got some time here. Boy, these songs are really, really short. Boy, what a contrast to what next week is going to be all about. I'll tell you about that after the next commercial break. Anyway, I'm going to play a couple of tunes here from the number one album in America. It hit number one this very week in 1966, spent 5 weeks at the top. It was called Yesterday and Today by the Beatles. It included some songs that were very familiar to the Beatles fans and to fans of radio and record stores, all that, before it was released, and some newer stuff. And one of the newer songs that they did put out was this one. You hear it whenever there's a traffic report on radio, with some stations at least. Here are the Beatles from the number one album in America, this date 1966, Yesterday and Today. 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

0: One of the familiar songs that come from the album Yesterday and Today. That's the famous album whose cover was the band in Butcher Smocks, if you will. I am not going to go into further detail on that. You'll have to read and look at it yourself. From the album Yesterday and Today, the number one album in America 60 years ago today, that's a couple from the Fab Four. Their number one hit, We Can Work It Out, and before that, the album cut, Drive My Car. And interestingly, Paperback Writer, which we heard back at number 12, was not on that album. Yeah, it was just a regular single release from the Fab Four. When we come back, I got the number one song and the only number one hit for this British band, whose song was persuaded to be recorded by their manager because it was, quote, so weird and unusual that we just had to record it, end of quote. It became an anthem, and that number one hit, it's next on BassCapitalRadio.com, WPLK, AM and FM, and the Top 20 Countdown.
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4: Hello, Palatka and Putnam County. I'm Rusty Starr, the new and old publisher of the Palatka Daily News. I'm happy to be back at my old job after being away from your local newspaper for 13 years. 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But as Paul Harvey used to say, you need to hear the rest of the story. 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
0: I'm Mark, saying thank you again for listening to these last 2 hours as we've counted down the hits from 60 years ago today. And again, my apologies that if you're listening online, the scratchiness of the sound, you're trying to get that fixed. And I would like to thank my sister Jennifer for finding a number of songs that were not in our library. Why? I just don't know. And there were plenty of songs that weren't in there. So songs you probably haven't heard in a long time or never before. Next week, we will count down the top 20 songs from August 1st, 1983, 43 years ago. Much longer songs than you heard today. So don't miss it. Now, here are the number one songs on the other charts from this date, 1966. The number one song on the country music chart for its fifth of 6 weeks there, Think of Me, by Buck Owens. The number one song in the R&B chart for the fifth of eight non-consecutive weeks there, Ain't Too Proud to Beg, by The Temptations. The number one song in the easy listening chart for the first of 4 weeks there was Somewhere My Love by Ray Conniff and his singers, and these were the top five albums from this date. Number five album was Lou Rawls Live by Lou Rawls. The number four album was What Now My Love by Herb Alpert and the Tijuana Brass. And number three, Aftermath by the Rolling Stones. The number two album was Strangers in the Night by Frank Sinatra. And moving into the number one spot for the first of 5 weeks at the top, Yesterday and Today by the Beatles. And that brings us to the number one song from July 25th, 1966. It was number two the week before and was number one for two straight weeks. Chip Taylor, who we lost not too long ago, was contacted to write a song for a new New York City-based band called The Wild Ones. They recorded it in November of 1965, but the song went nowhere. But there was a rock manager named Larry Page who heard the version by the Wild Ones, and he suggested his British band record it because, as he would put it, it was so weird and unusual that we just had to record it. Using similarities to the Wild Ones version, the song became a hit on both sides of the Atlantic Ocean. In the UK, the song peaked at number two. But in this country, record hit number one in 6 weeks on the chart, One act's failure became another act's success. The band is called the Trogs, and the song has become an anthem. Here are the Trogs, Wild Thing, on BassCapitalRadio.com, WPLK AM and FM, and the Top 20 Countdown. This is number one.

wild thing, I think I love you. But I wanna know for sure. So come on, hold me tight.

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But I wanna know for sure. So come on and hold me tight.

0: The line of people who have recorded that song over the years seemed endless. It was a top 20 remake twice by an act called Senator Bobby, imitating then New York Senator Robert F. Kennedy in 1967. Then in 1974 was a hit again for a British band called Fancy. And it was recorded by acts such as the Jimi Hendrix Experience, the Goodies, the Runaways, Susie Sue, Jeff Beck, late comedian Sam Kinison, and the punk rock group X, whose version was played when Charlie Sheen's Ricky Wild Thing Vaughn came into the game as a reliever in the movie Major League. That song has had some life and put a lot of green in songwriter Chip Taylor's pocket over the last 60 years. But that's the version that got the whole thing started by the Troggs. That was Wild Thing. Number one for the first of 2 weeks and the number one song on July 25th, 1966 on the Top 20 Countdown. And that's a wrap. The Top 20 Countdown was written and performed by yours truly, Mark Blumenthal, at the Bass Capital Radio Studios here at WPLK in Palatka, Florida. 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
2: Taking a look at today's weather forecast, we have a 30% chance of thunderstorms in the afternoon. Mostly sunny and hot otherwise, with a high near 99 and heat index values as high as 110. Calm winds becoming southwesterly at 5 to 7 miles per hour. 60% chance of showers and thunderstorms tonight before 11 p.m. Mostly cloudy skies, low around 76 with westerly winds at 5 to 7 miles per hour becoming calm. So our high today, 99, heat index value values 110, 30% chance of showers. Tonight, our low 76 with a 60% chance of showers. And that's a look at your Bass Capital Radio weather.

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1: Taking a look at today's weather forecast, we have a 30% chance of thunderstorms in the afternoon. Mostly sunny and hot otherwise, with a high near 99 and heat index values as high as 110. Calm winds becoming southwesterly at 5 to 7 miles per hour. 60% chance of showers and thunderstorms tonight before 11 p.m. Mostly cloudy skies, low around 76 with westerly winds at 5 to 7 miles per hour becoming calm. So our high today, 99, heat index value values 110, 30% chance of showers. Tonight, our low 76 with a 60% chance of showers. And that's a look at your Bass Capital Radio weather.

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1: The Interlochen Methodist Church will serve breakfast on the third Saturday of each month and the fifth Saturday of each month. 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
1: Taking a look at today's weather forecast, we have a 30% chance of thunderstorms in the afternoon. Mostly sunny and hot otherwise, with a high near 99 and heat index values as high as 110. Calm winds becoming southwesterly at 5 to 7 miles per hour. 60% chance of showers and thunderstorms tonight before 11 p.m. Mostly cloudy skies, low around 76 with westerly winds at 5 to 7 miles per hour becoming calm. So our high today, 99, heat index values. Values 110, 30% chance of showers. Tonight, our low 76 with a 60% chance of showers. And that's a look at your Bass Capital radio weather.
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4: Hello, Palatka and Putnam County. I'm Rusty Starr, the new and old publisher of the Palatka Daily News. I'm happy to be back at my old job after being away from your local newspaper for 13 years. In these modern times, some people think that social media can give them the news they need. But as Paul Harvey used to say, you need to hear the rest of the story. 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

0: Pennsylvania, 1957. An intruder breaks the flimsy lock on a radio station's transmitter room, boosts the power to a million watts, and starts broadcasting street corner doo-wop records throughout the eastern seaboard. Before the authorities could apprehend him, he sneaks out the back door into rock and roll history. He's wanted to this day. The voice you hear today is the same voice heard back in 1957. It is for that reason the origination point of this broadcast cannot be disclosed. Ladies and gentlemen, the cool Bobby B. Doo-wop stops.
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coming side by side. We're going for a ride. Thanks to you, the number one doo-wop show in the world. This is the doo-wop stop. My name is Cool Bobby B. Our website is www.doowopstop.com. 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It's

0: Jenny Lee with Cool Bobby B kicking off another edition of the Doo-Wop Stop.
1: Cool Bobby B, top three.
0: We got the top three for Chester Harrington from Ahopik, New York. And he's sending it out to all our great vets. Thank you for your service. At number three, the Globetrotters in Rainy Day. Bells on the Doo-Wop Stop.

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1: We're counting them down for Beverly Daniel in West Hampton Beach, New York. At number three, a great solo performance out of the doo-wop era from Bertha Tillman and Oh My Angel.

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On the doo-wop stop, it's Rosie and the Originals and Angel Baby.

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0: Here's the top three from Master Sergeant David Sissick in Milford, Delaware. Thank you for your service, sir. At number three, we call him the greatest of all greats is Mr. Lewis Lyman. The Teen Chords on the doo-wop stop, and please tell the angels.

Here's the number 2 doo-wop for Master Sergeant David Sisick in Milford, Delaware. We're sealing it up, baby. Summer is definitely gone with Philly Cuz on the doo-wop stop.

Here's the number one doo-wop for Master Sergeant David Sisick in Milford, Delaware. And also sending it out to Bob Grisnick. His brother Fran was in this group. And a beautiful record out of Pittsburgh, Pennsylvania called Miss You. These are the holidays.

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1: 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Highway Mart is located on Highway 20 near the intersection with Highway 19 in Palatka.
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0: Two in a row for Dennis and Pam in Montague, California. They're celebrating their 41st anniversary. Congratulations, guys. The Dimensions did it. And before that, the Heartbreakers featuring Paul Himmelstein.
1: Cool Bobby B, top three.
0: We're counting down the top three for Tom McCready in Wanton, New York. At number three, the J.O.'s, who a lot of people think was also Arthur Lee May and the Crowns, possibly. Here's their version of G.

0: Johnny Maestro on the Brooklyn Bridge on the Doo-Wop Stop.
1: We're talking with Jennifer Attanasio, and that's over at Beck Nissan. 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

0: top three.
1: It's a top three for Richard Rarris in Enfield, Connecticut. That great doo-wop DJ. Thank you, Richard. And number three, The Tokens, and Greatest Moments in a Girl's Life.

0: The Pentagon's on the new op stop.
1: Are you aware that your property, business, and other valuable assets may be compromised if someone fraudulently records a document against your name? You may be taking the right precautions to protect your assets, such as locking the doors to your house, setting up credit card alerts, and taking other necessary steps to protect you and your family. 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
2: Hello, I'm Charles Overturf, Supervisor of Elections, with some important election information. There are three ways to cast a vote in Florida. 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Second, vote during the early voting time period. And third, on election day in your precinct. 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
3: 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Boosts the power to a million watts and starts broadcasting street corner doo-wop records throughout the eastern seaboard. Before the authorities could apprehend him, he sneaks out the back door into rock and roll history. He's wanted to this day. The voice you hear today is the same voice heard back in 1957. It is for that reason the origination point of this broadcast cannot be disclosed. Ladies and gentlemen, the cool Bobby B. Doo-Wop Stop.

0: for Tracy in Schenectady, New York. Those are the Duprees, and Have You Heard?
1: Cool Bobby B, top three.
0: We got a top three going on here for Allison Puth here in Laconia, New Hampshire. At number three, we got the Schoolboys.

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I'm Cool Bobby B. Love to play your top three. 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And we'll play them for you right here on the Doop Stop. For Katie Horton in Sweet Home, Oregon, here are the Penguins.

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Joes and the Earls for Big Ed. It's I Believe on the Doo-Wop Stop for Robert Lewis, who's a cook in the Pacific Northwest in Ferndale, Washington. Here is the number one doo-wop of all time, the Five Satins on the Doo-Wop Stop.

Count down the top three for Paul Veda in Milford, Connecticut. Coast to Coast Request here on the doo-wop stop at number three. A great solo performance out of the doo-wop era. Here's Frankie Avalon and I'm Broke.

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That's the new one. Kenny Vance and the Planetones, Out of Your Heart. Here's the number two doo-wop for Gary and Janet in Darrell, Illinois. Bringing it back one more time. Kenny Vance, the Planetones, and Let It Be Me.

0: The Duprees on the new Opstock.
1: Hello, Palatka and Putnam County. I'm Rusty Starr, the new and old publisher of the Palatka Daily News. I'm happy to be back at my old job after being away from your local newspaper for 13 years. In these modern times, some people think that social media can give them the news they need. But as Paul Harvey used to say, you need to hear the rest of the story. Please read the daily news in print and online so you can get the information you need to make important decisions in your life.
2: Pennsylvania, 1957. An intruder breaks the flimsy lock on a radio station's transmitter room, boosts the power to a million watts, and starts broadcasting street corner doo-wop records throughout the eastern seaboard. Before the authorities could apprehend him, he sneaks out the back door into rock and roll history. He's wanted to this day. The voice you hear today is the same voice heard back in 1957. It is for that reason the origination point of this broadcast cannot be disclosed. Ladies and gentlemen, the cool Bobby B.

Two in a row, the Rivieras on the doo-wop stop for Augie and Donna. Thanks for sticking with us in Wappinger Falls, New York. Got a doo-wop double up this time for Tom Jacobs in Rockford, Illinois. From the King of Doo-Wop, here is Dion and the Bell.

0: The Mellow Kings on the new op stop.
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2: 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Highway Mart, located on Highway 20 near the intersection with Highway 19, Palatka.

0: The Clovers and Your Tender Lips on the Doo-Wop Stop. 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
0: 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Top three from Tony V. He's got a good list in West Grove, Pennsylvania. At number three, the Mighty Maestro, Willie Winfield, and the Harptones, When Your Love Has Said Goodbye.

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6: 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The plaza sits between Cathedral Place and King Street, just west of the Bridge of Lions. 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

Two in a row for John Sheets in Medora, Illinois. Alice Wonderland did He's Mine, and before that, Kathy Young and The Innocents. For Lionel Jean-Marie in Portland, Oregon, here are the Jaguars from East Los Angeles and The Way You Look Tonight.

Bones on the Jaguars, cool Bobby B here, toll free on the Doo-Wop stop at 1-866-DOO-WOP. For Wayne and Ann in West Monroe, Louisiana, remember me, baby. These are the Earls with Larry Chance on the lead on the Doo-Wop stop.

0: The Escorts on the new Opstop.
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0: Two in a row, the Chimes did it for Connie Carlton in Newark.
1: Oh, man, I can't believe it. I see by the old clock on the wall. Hey, that's just about all. Time to rock on the new op stop. Gonna pack up a stack of wax and make tracks. So like the farmer said when he fell off the wagon, I gotta hit the road.
2: 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He keeps us organized. That's Ken Mullen. Thanks to Ed Mann and Jim Manning in Hollywood, California. 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Thanks for making us the number one doop show in the world. Till next time, this is Cool Bobby B saying stay cool, everybody.

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2: Tonight's weather forecast is calling for showers and thunderstorms likely at 60%, mostly cloudy skies with a low of 76 and westerly winds at 5 to 7 miles per hour becoming calm. Tomorrow, showers and thunderstorms at 80% in the afternoon with a high near 96 and westerly winds at 5 to 10 miles per hour, gusting as high as 16 miles per hour. And that's a look at your Bass Capital Radio weather. Remember when going to get gas was a great experience? It was all about getting the service. They came to your vehicle, gassed it up, brought you what you needed, and you never got out of your vehicle. Well, that service is still around. It's at Highway Mart. Owner Kevin Bass says he's all about the personal service, where an attendant hand pumps your gasoline. Highway Mart, open 6:30 to 9 p.m. Monday through Saturday, 10 to 8 on Sunday. Highway Mart is located on Highway 20 near the intersection with Highway 19 in Palatka.

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1: I'm Greg Bell, and it's time for some comedy. Up first, we head to Wistful Vista as Fibber McGee and Molly are getting some new furniture. And then after that, it's William Bendix and Paula Winslow in The Life of Riley.
0: It's all on this week's episode of When Radio Was, our weekly trip back in time to radio's past. 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

0: Bradley welcomes you to come join us at our new location. We're at 902 State Road 19 South. Still the same friendly faces and the same great food. Lunch specials, takeouts, as well as eat-ins. Come join us to eat in Tuesday through Saturday from 11 to 9 for the best catfish, shrimp, steak in town. Don't forget, Friday night is prime rib night. Stop by Bradley's at 902 South State Road 19 and enjoy some of the best seafood and steaks in town. Once again, this is at 902 South State Road 19, our new location right here in Palatka.
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1: Tonight's weather forecast is calling for showers and thunderstorms likely at 60%, mostly cloudy skies with a low of 76 and westerly winds at 5 to 7 miles per hour becoming calm. Tomorrow, showers and thunderstorms at 80% in the afternoon with a high near 96 and westerly winds at 5 to 10 miles per hour, gusting as high as 16 miles per hour. 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
1: I'm Greg Bell, and it's time for some comedy. 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And then after that, it's William Bendix and Paula Winslow in The Life of Riley.
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